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It's J-Rod. There is a lady in Florida. That's it. There's a lady in Florida. No. She went to a Publix grocery store and got arrested for stealing something that cost less than $7. I'll tell you what it is coming up.

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1: What we've got here is failure to communicate. 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
1: Thunder Phones Friday.
2: Oh, yeah.
1: On the
0: busy one, man. So,
1: go.
0: Yeah, just call up, talk about whatever you want. All right. So it's wide open.
2: You can chime in on the news story.
0: Yeah, yeah.
2: I encourage it. Please call in.
0: Yes. So when, you know, we're talking about whatever, the phone will ring in the studio. We got to stop and just pick up, and then you're on the air, okay? So it's wide open for you. So please, be a part of it. And I mean, it's always happening, but it's fun on a Friday because we turn the ringer on and stuff.
2: Ooh, hello. Saved by the bell. I bet it's a lady.
0: Oh. Hello, caller.
3: Hello?
0: Yeah, hi.
2: Yes.
0: Who are you?
3: My name is Brandy.
0: Hi,
2: yeah,
0: Brandy. What's up?
3: What's up, guys? How are you today?
0: Good. What's happening with you, Brandy?
3: I just came out to pick up some energy drinks and some 5 hours so I can have enough energy to do my housework all day.
2: I think you've had enough of those beverages.
0: Yeah, hold on a minute. You're already looking for energy drinks? You just got up.
3: I know, but I'm excited to talk to you guys.
2: Oh, well,
3: why I have so much energy right now.
0: Damn.
2: We're excited that you're on the airwaves with us.
0: Yeah.
3: Oh. I can't believe I'm on WEBN, for real.
2: Brady, yeah. It's true. You're here.
3: Oh, my God. WEBN is the best station in the world.
0: Hey, you can be on WEBN whenever you want. You just dial the phone number. It's that easy.
3: Hey, I tried to call in the other day and get Shinedown tickets. I called 65 times.
2: Oh, yeah. No.
0: Well, listen, whenever it's free stuff, good luck trying to get through. That's what
3: I know, man.

0: 6 months.
1: Why? Why are you doing this, though? What's wrong?
2: Who makes her happy?
0: Because I want to.
1: No, wait a minute. Did some
2: That's valid.
1: Did some guy tell you that they were too small or something? I hate when dudes do that.
0: No. Okay. My partner doesn't want me to do it.
1: Okay, so hold on a second.
0: He thinks I'm perfect.
1: Yes.
2: But you want to do it for yourself, right? It's not for him.
0: Yes. It's something I've always wanted to do.
2: Brandy, can I ask how old you are?
0: I'm 30. I'm actually 39. I just turned 39.
2: Oh, okay. Right before the big 40.
0: Yes.
2: Okay, good for you.
1: I've seen a girl in the past that wanted to get a boob job, and I've always told her don't do it because she was fine. And then, you know, when you fight back like that, it just makes, honestly, it makes a guy go, well, then my opinion doesn't matter. That means you're not into me. You're trying to look better for someone else.
0: No, it makes me not want to do it.
1: Well, obviously it was the truth because that girl's no longer with me. It's the truth, right?
0: No. I just want to do this to be happy with myself.
1: What happens if other eyes start looking your way?
0: So what? They still look my way, and I don't care about
1: that. All right. Okay, I'm just saying.
2: Good answer, Brandy.
1: Okay. Yeah, girl power.
0: I don't care. Mm-hmm. Girl power, exactly.
1: Yeah. All right. Good luck cheating.
0: All right. Well, thank you guys so much for letting me get on the air again.
2: Yeah, and call us before your surgery. We'll hype you up before you go in. Go under the knife.
0: Hell yeah. Sounds good to me. All right. Guys have a great day.
2: Yes. You too, Brandy.
0: All right. Bye-bye.
2: One boob job and it's over.
1: Well, she's going for the the curb appeal. She's fixing up, getting the curb appeal going. You know, that's what they say all the time.
2: I say do whatever makes you feel good.
1: On TikTok, I see these girls sitting in their cars and they go, all right, ladies, listen up. If a guy mysteriously just starts going to the gym and starts making himself look better, he is cheating. And it's like, wait a minute, what? What if he just wants to feel better? Then all of a sudden a girl goes, I want to go get new boobs and all this stuff. I'm supposed to go, oh, she just wants to make herself feel better.
2: Exactly.
1: Oh, okay.
2: Now you get it.
1: Oh, but a guy going to the gym is automatically cheating.
2: Yes.
1: Because a girl in the front seat of her car is

0: Kid Chris Show. Welcome to the 12th of June. Man, I'll tell you what, this month is flying by pretty quick.
1: Yes, it is.
0: It's a Kendra Wilkinson's birthday today. Do you know who that is? She had a reality show.
1: Yeah, so Kendra is the ex of Hugh Hefner.
0: See, I knew you would know this.
1: Mm-hmm. I watched The Girls Next Door.
0: Yeah, of course.
1: That was something my mom and I would always watch together, which I don't know, but...
0: It's Marv Albert's birthday today. Do you know who Marv Albert is,
1: Sarah Elise? Marv Albert.
0: Yeah.
1: It sounds familiar.
0: He used to always do a great thing on the Dave Letterman show where he would show sports bloopers and he would commentate them and he would put out VHS tapes of the greatest sports bloopers of the year. Whatever.
1: But what I'm seeing about this Marv guy
0: is
1: he's got some sexual accusations.
0: Yeah, he's a legendary sportscaster. He used to always go, yes, like that. And when there was a big shot made or something in basketball. But yeah, he ended up
1: getting popped. He has a dark side, it looks like.
0: Yeah, he used to love to dress up in women's clothes and bite women.
1: What? No!
0: Yes! It was a big deal when it happened.
1: Oh! Now that's just messed up.
0: Yes! On this day in 1939, the Baseball Hall of Fame opened in Cooperstown, New York. That was very close to my house. And other than you, you don't take for granted where you grew up. You are aware of everything in your area. There's several things that I never went to in my area growing up because I just didn't want to be there.
1: Do you wish that you would have gone, though?
0: I do. I never went to the Baseball Hall of Fame. I have friends who've traveled across the country to go there. And I'm like, oh, yeah. I used to live by there.
1: People travel for that kind of stuff.
0: Yeah. On this day in 1968, Roman Polanski, a pedophile, he's on the run currently, released a horror classic called Rosemary's Baby.
1: With
0: Mia Farrow. Did you ever see it?
1: Oh, yeah, I've seen that.
0: I've never seen it. But I'm interested in it because it looks like she was impregnated by Satan.
1: Yeah, if you like the scary stuff, which I know you do,
0: then
1: you'd be into it.
0: Okay. In 1978, the serial killer David Berkowitz, the son of Sam, was sentenced to 25 years to life for 6 of the son of Sam murders.
1: Ugh.
0: I know.
1: Got some dark stuff today, Chris.
0: Not this. In 1991, Michael Jordan's Chicago Bulls won their first NBA championship. Remember that?
1: There you go.
0: Everybody became a Bulls fan. And then
1: everyone had the big jackets on.
0: Yeah, those big starter jackets. And then you go up to some chick in high school and go, why you got that on? I've always been a fan. No, you weren't.
1: Uh-huh.
0: Shut up.
1: That was such a big deal when I was growing up. Those big puffy starter jackets.
0: Nobody was a fan of the Bulls until they started winning.
1: Mm-hmm.
0: Nobody.
1: Another one that was popular, the Hornets jacket.
0: Oh, yeah.
1: I saw a lot of that, too, in my school.
0: Yep. All the girls that that smelled like cigarettes wore starter jackets. On this day in 1994, 2 people were killed by somebody. We're still trying to find the real killer.
1: Uh-oh.
0: Nicole Brown Simpson and Ronald Goldman. Unfortunately, the guy that was on the hunt for the real killers died, O.J. Simpson. But yes, on this day in 1994, those bodies were found outside of her Los Angeles condo. It sucks that we lost the guy that was in the forefront of finding the real killers.
1: Ridiculous.
0: What do you mean?
1: I mean... You know he did it, correct?
0: No, in the eyes of the law, he had nothing to do
1: with
0: it.
1: But in your own opinion, do you think he did it?
0: I don't share my own opinion because I don't want to be canceled.
1: All you do is share your opinion.
0: Shut up! All right, well, thank you very much. It's the 12th. It is the Kid Chris Show.

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1: Oh, my God.
0: Sarah Elise is really being mean to people.
1: No. Chris is ridiculous.
0: We have a TV show on, and there's a girl on there, and Sarah said she looks like a Norwal.
1: No, I didn't.
0: And it's not nice.
1: You literally just said that, and I did Google what it is.
0: No, you're like, that woman looks like a Norwal.
1: No, I didn't.
0: She shouldn't be on TV.
1: Oh, my God.
0: Really not
1: do
0: nice.
1: Not put that out there. I did not say that.
0: It is Thunderphones Friday here on the Kid Chris Show. 513-749-1027, and it's really rude that Sarah did that, but we'll move on.
1: I hate you.
0: Thunderphones Friday, wide open, so when you call, we just pick up live. You'll hear the ringer in the studio. We activate it, so we can just pick up live. It's fun, all right? It keeps us sharp and on our toes. EBN built on your back.
1: Yeah.
0: Been here for many years as we get ready to celebrate 50 years with the fireworks and all that coming
1: That'll
0: up.
1: I'll be here soon.
0: Caller, you're on the air.
2: Hey, what's going on, Chris?
0: What's up, dog?
2: This is Billy with the great dame named Pickles. What's happening?
0: You have a great dame named Pickles?
2: Hey, remember? I told you about her last time I talked to you on Friday.
0: All right.
2: I just want to give you guys props, man. I really enjoy the show. Sarah, I love your snort. It's off the chain.
1: Thank you. I've never heard that before. My snort is off the chain.
2: It's sexy.
1: Oh. Thank you.
2: So, yes, Chris, I hear you.
0: Wow, because I know what happens after this.
1: What?
0: The DM. No, the DMs start happening to her and... Hey, remember me? I'm the one that called and said you're snort sexy.
1: You'll
0: so.
1: End up in a spam folder. Don't even do it.
0: So, do you have any feet pictures?
2: I'm a truck driver here in Cincinnati. I drive a dump truck around town.
0: Good for you, man.
1: Very cool.
2: Yes.
0: You are for some people out there, you are AI proof. I'm trying to teach my daughters that.
1: Yeah, that cannot be replaced by a computer.
0: Yeah. Jobs
2: no,
0: like,
2: it cannot. Yeah. I'm 11 years sober.
1: Oh, good dude. For you. Congrats.
0: From what? What was your what was your issue?
2: Heroin.
0: Oh boy.
1: Jeez.
0: So what happened, though? Did you get hurt at work and get hooked on painkillers?
2: Nope. I've been involved in drugs and stuff for 30 years. My dad was a cop. My mom was a banker.
0: Wow. Okay. Mm. Yeah, it doesn't. It's not. Yeah, it's not a class thing. Drug addiction and all that stuff's not a class thing.
1: It can get to anybody.
0: No, yeah, yeah.
2: It's anybody. It doesn't matter.
0: That's why.
2: It doesn't discriminate.
0: Yeah, that's right. And I'm not speaking out of any kind of knowledge. I never did any drugs in my life. I'm just saying. I've seen it all.
1: Yeah, I've made it this long without doing them. I think I'm good to go for the rest of my time here.
0: Yeah.
2: But like I tell people, I don't regret my past because it put me where I'm at today, and I'm at a good place in life today.
1: Oh, yeah. Hell yeah, man. That's a good way to look at it.
0: Well, I'm sure you had some good times doing it. I mean, that's the other thing.
2: Yeah.
0: You know, people will say like, yeah, man, it got bad, which, you know, that's why you stopped doing it. But the reason why you did it was there were some good times, too.
1: Yeah, there's something that you liked about it.
2: I don't know.
0: It was a great time. I wish more people would be more honest about it, too, when they start talking about it. It's like, look.
2: I remember the bar days.
0: Yeah.
2: Julian's, Annie's, all that good stuff.
1: Wait, what?
0: The good times. Yeah.
2: Good times.
0: Yeah. All right, brother. So, well, I'm glad you're sober.
2: Have a great weekend.
0: Yeah, you too, man.
1: You too. Thanks for calling.
0: Right, see ya. Yeah.
1: Oh, that guy, he can call up anytime. He was awesome.
0: Oh, you're going to hear from him.
1: In three, two, oh, there's ding, ding, ding. There's ding. The DM.
0: Yep, get your feet pictures ready, Sarah.

0: John Michael Beal. He's 43 years old. And police are saying that he showed up to a Taco Bell to pick up an order. Now, the people at Taco Bell told him, well, it's not ready yet. The order is not ready. So employees say that it made John so upset.
1: Was it his order or is he just picking up for Uber or something?
0: He was picking up for Uber. He's a delivery driver.
1: What does he care?
0: He wants to get tipped, I guess.
1: Oh.
0: Yeah, if it's late, people don't want to tip, you know?
1: Yeah, he's not making a food. Who cares?
0: Yeah, but he's the one bringing it to him. And that's who people probably take it out on. If it's late, then it's on him. Yeah. But employees are saying that it made John so upset that he damaged the Taco Bell register and then threw it at one of the employees.
1: Well, now he's not going to get a tip at all.
0: That's it. The tip is to stay out. So surveillance video is showing him running out of the door, trying to drive away. But police showed up right before he could take off. So now he's been charged with misdemeanor, malicious mischief.
1: Oh, it's going to be real hard to find this guy. Yeah. Who was he?
0: He's just a dorky white dude.
1: I know,
0: with
1: but
0: spiky hair.
1: All they're going to do is go, let's see. He was here to pick up this order. Let's go to the app and find out who was supposed to pick it up.
0: Pretty easy to track.
1: Here it is. Yeah. What a dummy.
0: And how are you going to damage the Taco Bell?
1: Yeah, I mean, come on. You're going to get busted. What a douche.
0: We went to Taco Bell over the weekend. They've got new menu items. Mm. Delicious. 10 out of 10. The shredded beef taco with the sauce.
1: Every time I go there, first of all, the pre-recorded.
0: It's a 10 out of 10 every time,
1: I
0: though.
1: I know, but the pre-recorded thing scares me because I go up and it's like.
0: It's so
2: pretty. Have the order or not?
1: No, I'm not. And then the real guy comes on and goes. And then I'm like, there's so many things to order. And I'm like.
0: There is a lot to look at the menu now. There's a lot going on.
1: So I get intimidated. I just get the same thing. I'm like, can I just get the quesadilla?
0: Dude, do you deal with like the drive-through intimidation? Like,
1: yeah,
0: I'm not going to say the place, but it's right down the street from us. And they're like, you ready? And I'm like, just give me a minute.
1: Yeah.
0: And then they hop back on after 10 seconds. You ready?
1: Yeah.
0: And then you'll order one or two things. And they're like. Is that all? Is there more? Is that all?
1: Dude,
0: and I'm like, hold on a second.
1: I need somebody to steal those headphones or whatever from the place they work at because I love watching those guys on TikTok that like talk on the
0: headsets.
1: Yeah, and they mess with people.
0: Yeah,
1: I love that.
0: I think that'd be funny.
1: Or those people that get on the
0: like, get me in the Taco Bell drive-thru.
1: They'll sit outside of I don't know. I want to say Circuit City or whatever, but those are out of business. But they'll sit outside those.
0: I haven't heard that one in forever.
1: Those department stores, and they'll talk on the walkie-talkies.
0: Uh-huh.
1: And they'll mess with the employees inside.
0: Oh no!
1: I love it. It's so awesome.
0: What kind of store like Best Buy is similar to that?
1: Yeah, I want to do that.
0: There's still plenty of Best Buys around.
1: Somebody, please help me.
0: Get Christopher to a store.
1: Yeah, I need stuff to do, so I'm not at home and my balls ache.
0: Make the appointment. Just call your doctor today when he opens up and make the appointment to get that thing chopped
1: off. I got to wait to do it, but go ahead.
0: Why are you waiting?
1: Wrap it up.
0: Oh, my gosh. Yes, typical dude. That thing's going to fall off on its own.
1: Well, I got to wait till somebody else is having a surgery. I got to help them, and then I got to do it.
0: Well, whatever your vibe is, there's a mini to match it at I-71 at Stewart or at CincinnatiMini.com.
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5: 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Call 513-585-UCCC. I-75 north and southbound, multiple lanes are blocked off due to an accident, one involving an overturned semi, and also reports of a second crash within that area. Heavy delays as well as you make your way through the area, so plan ahead. I'm Eddie Zellick with traffic.
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2: It was created during the pandemic because everybody was home, you know. There was a lot of businesses that were struggling.
0: We wanted to give you an opportunity to promote your business, to tell everybody you were open because it was a tough time. And it turned out to be fun because it kept me on my toes. It kept me sharp dealing with people that were just coming at me out of nowhere because I didn't know what was coming on the phones. People calling in and talking about whatever they wanted. So I'm like, oh, why can't just the show be like this all the time?
3: So we continue with it.
0: Yeah, so we brought it back. Thunder Phones Friday. It's a Kid Chris show. It's Cincinnati's Rock Station, 102.7 WEBN.

0: 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That gets you on the radio. You take over, man. That's pretty much it. Thunder Phones Friday. You're on the air, caller. What's up?
1: What's up, Chris?
0: What up?
1: Good morning, Sarah.
2: Hi.
1: Hey, real quick, I just wanted to congratulate the last guy that called with the dog named Pickles for that 11 years sober. I've actually been clean 6 years myself.
0: Damn.
2: Nice.
1: So it's definitely a different life. And then to go back, Sarah, you were talking about the Buc-ee's gas station.
2: Yes, Buc-ee's.
1: So the only issue that I have with Buc-ee's is they are not truck friendly.
2: No. Why is
1: semis
2: that?
1: Allowed. I don't know. You would think that a big establishment like that with as many fuel pumps as they do, they would allow truckers, but...
2: is it not a truck stop?
1: Not.
0: No, it's not. It's I think it's because they want people to shop there and stuff. With the big trucks, you're going to be there clogging it up.
2: Oh.
0: I think that's the idea.
2: You know, I never realized that. I've only been to a Buc-ee's one time, and it was just for a little bit on my way to Bristol. So.
0: Yeah, me too. So
2: that's interesting.
0: Well, I mean, just...
1: Many different locations of them, and, you know, they've got plenty of land there. You would think they could expand it a little bit and make a bigger parking lot.
2: Yeah.
1: I mean, they would definitely make more money. I mean, obviously, they're making great money either
0: way.
1: Yeah,
0: no, I think that I would imagine...
1: With the truck drivers...
0: Yeah, I would imagine they researched it, and if there was a way to make money that way, like you're saying, they would be doing it.
2: So it's kind of like more of a family stop.
0: Yeah.
2: Is who they're geared towards, I guess. I never realized that.
1: But they're definitely missing out on a little more money than what they're making now.
0: I don't think so. I think they picked the lane that isn't being used. Isn't it true that there's truck stops? There's a bunch of other places that do the truck stop thing?
1: There is a lot of places that do the truck stops, but none of them allow trucks.
0: I know, but there you go. So why would they want to jump into a lane that's already cluttered with other stuff?
1: Why not? Money is money.
0: I know, but they why would they jump into a lane that's already splintered? They pick their own lane.
1: Yeah. You're right, Chris.
0: Thank
1: you're
0: you.
1: Absolutely right.
0: I know. That's why
1: that's
0: I don't.
1: What you wanted to hear, isn't it?
2: He loves hearing that.
0: Well, no, I'm just from an outsider. I mean, I'm just hearing from you know your side of it, and then why would they you know they
2: See,
0: do?
2: See, I
0: it.
2: Just assumed that they were truck friendly. I had no idea.
0: Yeah, me either. I mean, I don't you know.
2: I know I had to wait in a long line just to get into the parking lot because it was so packed.
0: Right.
2: And granted, this was a Buc-ee's that had been there forever. Yeah.
0: I mean, but like
1: but
0: I said.
1: Yeah, definitely not truck friendly.
0: Well, there's got to be, I mean, it's got to be a reason. And I would imagine they just my thought is that they just don't want all the trucks around and stuff and the clutter.
1: I mean, that would make sense.
0: Yeah.
1: I'll tell you what, I'm going to do the research on it now. Because
0: yeah.
1: It's got me super curious.
0: Yeah.
2: Let us know.
1: Next time I call, I'll definitely let you guys know.
2: I'm sure we'll talk about Buc-ee's a lot. We tend to bring it up a lot around here.
0: Yeah. Next time you call to tell me that I'm right and absolute a genius, I'm looking forward to it. Thank you.
1: All right. Well, this is caller ID Bronson checking out. Big shout out to my buddy Kyle.
0: Kyle. Okay, good.
2: Thank you, Bronson, and hello, Kyle.
0: Hello, Kyle. And Bronson, so you're a truck driver. Do you think Buc-ee's, if they did that, do you think they would have better, like, high-class lot lizards?
2: Oh, Chris.
1: That's debatable. I don't know what high-class lot lizard actually is. But.
2: Oh, careful of the F-bomb.
0: Oh, yeah, see? Maybe that's why, too, Bronson, because your F-bombs, that's why they don't want that out there at Buc-ee's.
2: They're trying to keep it classy at the Beaver spot, okay? But
1: the
2: congrats on six
1: that's
2: years
1: a,
2: of sobriety.
1: That should be a good name for the lizard lots to party at.
0: See, Bronson, maybe you should come up with your own trucking version of a Buc-ee's to call it the Beaver Spot.
2: The Beaver Spot.
1: No, not for me.
0: All right.
1: That's all you, Chris.
0: Okay. Hey, I would go to the Beaver Spot.
2: We know you would.
0: Yeah. It's
2: the Beaver Spot. Coming to Cincinnati. Some point soon.
0: Yeah, definitely not my apartment, that's for sure. It's the Kid Chris Show, Cincinnati's Rock Station. It's 102.7 WEBN.

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0: Yep. 513-749-1027. Phone rings. We pick up live on Fridays and just let you go, man. Whatever you want. And this morning it was pouring like crazy. You know, my dog Millie will roll around on something dead, but won't go out in the rain. Nope, no.
2: She's like, I want this carcass all over my fur, but yeah, I don't want it to get wet.
0: Yeah, but no little droplets on me. Forget it.
2: Dogs are so gross like that.
0: I know. I don't get that, but won't go out in the rain. I don't want my little titties wet, but oh, something dead.
2: Yeah, Minnie got some sort of bird poop all over her yesterday. I could see her sniffing the grass.
0: Yep.
2: And then she dropped to the ground and started rolling. I'm like, I know it's poop.
0: Yeah, Millie's got something on her where I don't know if it's something from like when she was wrestling with another dog or something, but it's like drool and it's like crusted on her. And I was trying to wipe it off.
2: Ooh.
0: Yeah. With like
2: gotta get a hot towel.
0: Yeah. With a wipe. I was trying to get it off last night and it wouldn't come off.
2: Yeah. So it was right to the bathtub.
0: Yeah. I'm going to have to bring because she needs her nails done.
2: Now, can you cut those yourself?
0: No, because she's all black and her nails are black, so I can't see where that nerve is or the vein is in the middle. So I take her in. So I'll have them do the
2: and same I have thing leave. With Minnie. She's got the black nails. I tried it one time.
0: Yeah, no.
2: When she was a puppy, and it was a bloodbath all over our back deck. I'm like, Well, that's it.
0: Yeah,
2: I won't do it. You got to go get them done from here on out.
0: Yeah, I won't do it.
2: That thing bled forever, too.
0: Yeah.
2: It's like 24 hours. I'm like, dude.
0: Yeah. And I can't be in the store because she knows I'm there and she freaks out. So I leave.
2: Yeah. We just take Minnie to the vet.
0: That's what I'm saying.
2: Yeah.
0: And then, that's what I'll have to do this weekend. I got to do a bunch of stuff. And then, by the way, a lot of people will equate me to The Rock, you know, when they see me. They go, oh, my God, you look, are you The Rock?
2: I go, no. Like, it's uncanny, really.
0: Yeah. You know, he had a testicle scare.
2: Just like you.
0: Yeah, I know. Did you read it?
2: No. I have not seen this one. What happened?
0: He just announced it. He had a scare. He found a lump because he was having major pain.
2: Ooh.
0: And then he found a lump. He kept this from his wife. And then he went to the doctor and stuff, and they did an ultrasound. And he got the diagnosis, and it ended up being the same thing I had, an epididymis or whatever. I don't know how to say it, but it's an inflammation of the tube behind a testicle. That's what I had.
2: And he's already got his chopped, I bet.
0: No, he's they're fixing that with antibiotics.
2: Oh, he doesn't have to go under like you.
0: No, because I have damage as well. And that's where they said we could go in there and clean it up and all that stuff. But, you know, I don't want to have kids and all that. You know, so I'm just having it taken out. But
2: Ugh. Yeah.
0: But he said, you know.
2: So it's the same thing as getting snipped.
0: He's going to just have it fixed up. But he was scared. And
2: I bet.
0: Didn't want to tell his wife and all that stuff.
2: Yeah. Any sort of lump you find on your body.
0: Yeah.
2: 9 times out of 10, it ain't going to be a good result.
0: Yeah. He said he was all worried. Didn't want to tell his wife because he didn't want to freak her out and all that stuff.
2: Yeah.
0: Yeah,
2: that's fair.
0: I wasn't freaked. I was like, hey, my balls hurt.
2: You weren't a little freaked out?
0: Not at all. I just wanted it to stop.
2: Yeah. Did you ever get it scheduled or are you still waiting?
0: No, not yet. I said I got to wait for other things to be scheduled and then I'm going to go in. I feel great today. I woke up this morning. Thank God I'm not in pain. So
2: you're in a good mood today.
0: Yeah, I slept pretty good. I'm all good. And then this weekend, there's some good TV happening this weekend. We got that UFC Freedom thing going on where they're on the White House lawn, but I want to see some good fights. And then you got the NBA Finals.
2: Yeah, that'll be tomorrow night.
0: Yep.
2: Lots of sports going on this weekend. Our Cincinnati Reds are back at GABP tonight.
0: Well, no.
2: We got the Andrew Abbott bobbleheads with us that they're giving out tomorrow.
0: Well, yeah, I don't see any of that on here. I just see UFC and I see the NBA Finals. That's all I see on here. But yeah, that's
2: you got soccer.
0: Yeah, I don't see that on here.
2: What kind of sheet you working with over there?
0: The stuff people care about.
2: People don't care about soccer? I think they care about soccer just a little bit.
0: Nah, that's not what I remember. I read that thing. More than half of America doesn't care.
2: I feel like people around here are getting pretty hyped up about it. I mean, I'll be watching the Reds tonight, so I'll miss a lot of it, but...
0: Yeah. Anyway, so, that's good. We'll see what goes on. And then they got this, I don't know why, I mean, this Bonnaroo is going on. And Blues Traveler's playing there. Who cares?
2: Who is it?
0: Blues Traveler.
2: Okay.
0: Who cares? Wolf Mother. I haven't heard them in forever.
2: Mm-hmm.
0: Little John. Who cares?
2: I see Little John.
0: Wet Leg.
2: What?
0: Yeah. Major Laser. What?
2: Sold out.
0: Yeah. Young Blood. There's somebody
2: okay,
0: I know.
2: Okay, that's big. Yeah.
0: Teddy Swims.
2: A lot of people like Teddy.
0: Yeah, I know. Alabama Shakes.
2: Okay.
0: Freddie Gibbs. Modest Mouse.
2: Ooh, there's really something for everybody with this lineup.
0: I know, but it's like, this has to be 4 days?
2: And where is this at?
0: I don't know, but it's live streaming, and I'm like, what? I'm not going to sit and watch this.
2: I know, and a lot of people live stream those concerts. I've never been one of those people.
0: No,
2: it's usually grainy, and it doesn't sound great.
0: No, the neighborhood. I mean, these are all, I'm like, no, I don't, those, like Sonic Temple I wanted to be at.
2: Sonic Temple was awesome.
0: Yeah, but did you stay 4 days?
2: I didn't have time to stay
0: for
2: 4 days.
0: Exactly. Whoever's got time for this is a jerk.
2: And
0: off.
2: I wish I could have, because that lineup was awesome.
0: I know.
2: And there were like 4 or 5 bands every day that I wish I could have stuck around for.
0: And people sit there and say, oh, I just don't have the money. I just don't. I mean, life is so hard. But they'll go and spend their whole day at this.
2: Dude, those festivals are really expensive.
0: Yeah, with their sleeve tattoos. And then they come home and say, oh, everybody's just taking our money.
2: We just did Railbird Festival the other day, and the amount that people charge for parking near that, oh.
0: And then they come home and complain online about how everybody's taking their money. Shut up.
2: I'm just going to drop my car off 10 miles away and start walking.
0: Caller, you're on the air. Welcome.
1: Hello?
0: Yeah?
1: Yeah, can you hear me?
2: Yeah.
0: What do you want?
1: Yeah, Trump dies.
0: All right. What, tell the joke again without the F word, though, so people can hear it.
1: Oh, I'm sorry. The only good thing about soccer is when the stadium collapses and half of Europe dies.
0: Okay. So, either time wasn't funny, even with the F word or without.
1: It was a joke.
2: All right, so you are rooting on U.S. tonight.
1: can you snore for me?
2: You have to make me laugh.
1: Okay, can't do that. Sorry.
2: It's okay. Maybe next time.
0: We're swimming.
1: Okay, maybe.
0: We're treading water, Bubba.
1: Was that a little too far? I'm sorry.
0: No, it wasn't far. It wasn't anything.
1: Okay. All right.
0: Are we out of gas?
2: Is that it?
1: Yeah, that's it.
2: All right. Well, see ya.
1: Bye.
3: Not funny. That wasn't funny. Not funny, Johnny. That wasn't funny.
0: It's not as easy as people think.
2: I love Thunderphones Friday. So good.
0: Dude, they should totally put me on there, man. I'll crush it.
2: Let's try with this one.
0: Hey, caller, you're on the air. Hello.
4: Morning, Mayor. How are we, sir, on this beautiful Friday?
0: What up, man?
4: Hey, I got a joke for you. Since that last guy dropped the ball real bad.
0: Oh, boy.
4: Have you heard a rumor about butter?
2: About butter?
4: About butter. I'm not going to spread it.
0: Maybe this is the last day we do Thunder Phones Friday.
4: That's a dad joke. Take that one to the kids.
0: No.
2: It was a dad joke for sure, yeah.
0: Yeah, well.
2: Don't we have the dad day coming up? Father's Day is next weekend.
4: Father's Day is coming up. Yeah, it is.
2: Yeah, my dad's going to be in Vegas. He's leaving all of us.
0: Yeah, I don't blame him.
4: I want to go to Vegas.
2: I know. I was invited, but I don't have time to go.
0: Yeah.
4: No, neither one of them. Hey, listen, y'all have a great day.
0: Not after that. All right, Sarah Lise, what are we doing next?
2: Overdue. Well, this gross dude stole one thing from this woman's house.
0: Panties.
2: I got all the details coming up.
0: Oh, I was just guessing.
2: WEBM. I hate you.
0: Well, come on, man.
2: But still stick around for the story because it's good.
0: Everybody knows that.

0: 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It's 1027 WEBN. Our phone number here is 513-749-1027 for Thunder Phones Friday. But first,
1: it's time for Sarah.
0: Sarah is here.
2: Oh, hi.
0: Yeah, what up?
2: Still mad at you.
0: Don't get mad at me for guessing the obvious.
2: You didn't have to say it, though. Oh. Some people might not have known.
0: Oh, please.
2: Well,
0: deaf people may have not known.
2: That's fine for everyone who's deaf listening right now. Heads up. This gross dude is making the headlines this morning.
0: Yeah.
2: After reports show that he took something from this lady's house. Dude's name is John Stalker. He's from Wisconsin. Mm. Name definitely fits the title.
0: Yeah.
2: He was stalking this lady's house, waited for her to leave. And the video shows him breaking in, going into her bedroom, taking all of her underwear.
0: Oh, what?
2: Nothing else was taken. Just swiped them all out of the drawers.
0: Oh, my God. I'm shocked.
2: You should be shocked.
0: It's like,
2: when police got to him, they found all of this lady's underwear in his backpack.
0: What is the deal with that?
2: And during a prop, I don't know. You tell me.
0: No, I don't get it.
2: You're a weird dude.
0: I know. Why the clean ones?
2: Ew. Yeah, do you think he was searching for the dirty ones?
0: I mean, no, honestly,
2: nasty.
0: All of this is nasty.
2: Everyone's dirty underwear is gross. I don't care who you are.
0: No, I know it's gross, but if you're gonna go after anything, why wouldn't you go?
2: I don't know. I don't think like that.
0: No, I don't either. I'm saying, but wouldn't you go for? Why get the clean one?
2: I don't know. And during a property search at John Stalker's house,
0: yeah,
2: more women's underwear was found, but not connected to this lady. I don't know how many ladies' underwear he's gotten a hold of, but nasty. And dude already had two open stocking cases.
0: Yeah. Okay.
2: How are these people just out of jail? So he's been charged with burglary and bail jumping. He'll be in court on June 22nd.
0: Do you think when they arrested him, he was like, bro, my name's Stalker. What do you expect?
2: He's like, I'm just doing what I'm told.
0: Yeah, I don't get that. These fetishes are all effed up. But those are old school now. You know what I mean?
2: Dude's mugshot. Look at him. He just looks dirty.
0: Yeah, see, they should just, like,
2: judging immediately.
0: I know. When you profile, this is like, people go, well, profile, I mean, that's just wrong. No, it's not.
2: No, not in this case.
0: No, not in any case.
2: And especially when his name is John Stalker and looks creepy.
0: Yeah, when you're watching the news, anybody listening right now, you know when you're watching the news and like you're doing the dishes or you're looking down doing something and you hear the story and then you go, oh, my God, you look up and you see the mugshot. How many times you go, oh, my God, yes.
2: And you picture it in your head right away of like what you think the person looks like. Yeah, I feel like it's just a natural instinct.
0: Yeah, yeah. I mean, that's profiling. That's why we should have it.
2: His bond is only set at $40,000. I feel like that's super low.
0: Yeah,
2: Broke into somebody's house, got her underwear. Come on.
0: Let's let him out. And while he's walking out, we'll put panties on like a fishing pole.
2: What is it, like that State Farm commercial with the dollar bill on the...
0: Yeah.
2: Is that the right one that I'm thinking of?
0: We'll tie it
2: just a little too slow.
0: Tie it to a back of a van and then drive down the street and see if he chases it. Fishing for creeps.
2: Should be a new game. Every suspect that I talk about, put it on a fishing pole. Come on, get it. This is worth making the trip to Wisconsin just to try to do it.
0: How much to kiss that guy?
2: Oh, not enough.
0: Oh, please.
2: I don't know. Like 200K.
0: Oh, come on.
2: I'm serious. 200K.
0: Yeah.
2: How much for you to kiss John Stalker?
0: To kiss him? $1,000. It's $1,000.
2: Come on.
0: Look.
2: You could pick up some sort of ish with that, too.
0: No, I don't know how much my, like in my apartment, I don't know what my new rent is, but I would do it for whatever my rent. I'll kiss a guy for my rent pay for a month rent.
2: No, I'm looking at a lot more here. I mean, you could really pick up something gross from this dude.
0: Oh, please, for a kiss?
2: Just looking at his teeth.
0: What are you going to get? You get mumps.
2: You might get something more.
0: No, please.
2: More than the mumps.
0: That guy's not catching anything. He has to steal women's panties. What is he going to catch from a girl?
2: I don't know. There's probably dead bodies in his basement.
0: No, that guy is not. You can't catch anything from a dead body.
2: And what's he doing with this underwear that he's probably got on his?
0: Nothing. It's clean.
2: I don't know. Not all the underwear. Some of the underwear they found.
0: That's why you always get with fat chicks, all right? It's not because hot girls wouldn't talk to me. It's because fat chicks aren't catching anything because no one else is getting with them.
2: Whatever your vibe is, there's a mini to match it. They do have a big event going on today at Cincinnati Mini, too, by the way.
0: Is that
2: their mini match day.
0: Because I said big, that's what made you think of that?
2: If you go test drive a mini today, you get a bunch of free stuff, 11 a.m. to 5 p.m.
0: Good for them.
2: So go see them at I-71 at Stewart or at CincinnatiMini.com.

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0: It's a Kid Chris show. It's EBN. And in the studio right now is the Segment. It's Safe to Play.
1: Segment really loves his car.
0: Yeah.
2: Cars.
1: From Matchbox to NASCAR.
3: How does he know I got all that?
1: Segment really loves his car.
0: We know stocking.
1: Eating his Hans Roos.
0: Hans Roos.
3: Yeah. Yeah. Cock-a-doodle-doo.
1: Cock-a-doodle-doo.
3: Cock-a-doodle-doo.
4: This is new.
5: Sing it, baby.
2: No, it's an old one.
3: Okay, well.
0: What's
3: so many hits.
0: So many
3: There's
0: hits.
3: So many hits.
2: Yeah. It's been a while,
3: with my
2: though.
3: Name. Do I get royalties?
2: No.
3: Oh. Figures.
0: Yeah.
2: That's how we roll
3: Reds
2: around
3: update.
2: Here.
3: The Reds open a 6-game homestand tonight. It's a first of 3 up against those Arizona D-backs.
0: Oh.
3: 7-10 game time tonight. They come to town third in the NL West. 34-34, and they just got swept in a 3-game series up against the Marlins in Miami.
2: So
3: just,
2: they're looking to win.
0: Since we're not on tomorrow, we'll just play it, right?
2: In preparation for Monday.
3: This is a preview.
0: Yeah, how just play this tomorrow morning.
3: Oh, boy.
1: How come the Reds ain't winning?
3: Just play it.
0: No.
3: Let's see. A Miners last night. Quite a finish for the Dayton Dragons. They beat Fort Wayne 5-4. A dude from the Dragons stole home to win the game.
2: They were doing it for Ellie De La Cruz.
3: Reds injured star Ellie De La Cruz in the Dragons dugout last night. It was night off. How about that?
0: Yeah.
2: Very
3: Hector
2: cool.
3: Rodriguez. Hector Rodriguez, get him up here. We have gone 4-for-6 last night, 2 home runs, knocked in 5. Louisville crushes Iowa again 20-3.
2: Damn.
3: I think the Bats have scored 40 runs against Iowa in a couple of games.
2: Bring them all here.
3: Let's see.
0: Dude,
3: high school baseball.
0: They got a whole roster that's like at home hurt. They can't bring a whole nother roster up.
3: Send the other group down in a bus and bring
2: Starting
3: the other ones
2: out.
3: Back. They'll just pass each other on I-71.
0: They got a hospital league, and then they got a...
3: Yeah. They got an IL league and everything else.
2: Just
3: probably
2: typical.
3: A better team on the IL. High school baseball.

0: Triangle at Pocono Raceway in Pennsylvania.
1: The Tricky Triangle.
0: Yep. Formula One holds the Spanish Grand Prix. Oh, wait a minute. We got
2: Hold
0: another
2: up, we got
0: call.
2: A call.
1: Yes.
0: Interrupting.
1: Hello, Connor.
0: Hello. What city, please? Hello?
3: Cincinnati, Ohio.
0: Yeah, go ahead.
2: Oh, it's our buddy Tyler. Good morning, Tyler.
3: Maybe the game we play tonight, they can kick Ted's ass.
4: What did he say? I know. What'd she say?
3: I said maybe they can play and they can come down and kick Stephanie and Jash.
0: Okay. Thanks for calling.
2: Thank you, Tyler.
0: NHRA's in Bristol, Tennessee. More important, in the 24 hours of Le Mans endurance race kicks off tomorrow at 11 a.m. Flag to flag coverage on True TV, baby.
1: Yeah, hell
0: and
1: yeah.
0: Don't bother me.
1: Yeah.
0: Tomorrow morning, starting at 11 a.m., I'm going to watch it all the way through Sunday and to finish.
2: Do you have all your snacks planned out?
0: Amen.
1: Do you really? You lay them out?
2: What kind of snacks?
0: I'm not telling people.
1: Yeah, yeah. I don't blame you.
0: I'm like Taylor Swift. I don't tell secrets.
2: Tay Tay. I think she'll be at that Knicks game.
0: Oh, well, great.
2: She's their good luck charm.
1: Do you lay out your snacks like your wife lays out your clothes every morning?
0: Of course.
2: Do you have little car pajamas?
0: Can't you tell?
1: He sleeps in a little
0: car
1: bed.
0: Take it easy over there, will you?
1: On the weekend, you sleep in a car bed.
0: What to who?
1: You have a little race car bed. In your basement?
2: No. Like from the 90s?
0: No. No. It's from the movie Cars.
1: Yeah, good for you.
0: Yeah, number 95.
1: Oh, good.
2: Dude, I used to want a car bed so bad. I never had one, and I always wanted one. Yeah, I would still sleep in a car bed.
1: Yeah, me too.
2: That'd be fun.
1: I think finally get a girl over to the house, and be like, come on in. And if she sees a car bed, she'd be all into it, right?
2: I'd jump in.
1: Yeah, you would,
2: with my Cheetos and my pajamas. Let's get cozy in the car.
1: Thank you, Segment.
2: Wow. Have a great weekend.
0: More information on this than I thought.
1: Yeah.
0: Wow.
2: That's how we roll around here, baby.
0: I guess so.
1: What station's giving you car beds?
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6: 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Still looking at two separate accidents along 75 north and southbound at Ezra Charles Drive. Left two lanes blocked off on both sides of the roadway. One of those crashes involving an overturned semi. Traffic is still moving slow on both sides of the roadway. I'm Eddie Zellick with traffic.
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0: 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Today, the new Sublime album comes out with, I think this is really cool, Jacob Noel's on it. Jacob Noel, I should say.
1: There you go.
0: That's Bradley's son. You know, he didn't even know his dad because he was a baby when his dad died.
1: Oh, that's awful.
0: Yeah, but I guess, you know. Oh, here comes Tom Brenneman. Oh, good. This
1: Our
0: is perfect.
1: Our favorite visit every morning.
2: What's happening?
0: I so want to go.
2: You didn't
0: on
2: write
0: you.
2: Me back yesterday.
1: Oh, I was sleeping. I'm okay. Sorry.
2: Too many conies.
1: Too many cheese conies. The week you. Finally caught up. So
0: I want to make fun of you so bad.
2: Go ahead. You think you'd be the first?
0: No. I put up a post. I put up a post of Osama bin Laden singing Lady Gaga. And this morning, Tom Brenneman goes, he texts me and goes, is that real?
2: I said, there's no way that's real. That's what I said.
0: Yeah, but that's still saying, is that real?
2: Like, it is.
1: A big difference from what you said.
2: Oh, so he's been killing me while I wasn't in here. Is that what you're telling me?
0: Well, I think it's funny.
1: So he told me about the text exchange.
2: Right.
1: And I was like, oh, that reminds me. I need to text Tom back. And then you walked in.
2: Yeah.
0: I can see you.
2: Sounds like one of my kids. I text them and don't hear from them for 2 weeks. Our daughter's been on her first work trip.
1: Aww.
2: Of all places. Carlsbad, California.
1: Ooh.
2: San Diego. Nice place, right?
0: Well, she's got no time to text you
2: and
0: back.
2: Oh, come on. Yeah. Come on.
1: What do you think she's doing out there? Like, what are you worried about?
2: Well, she's in this medical device business for spine surgeons.
1: Oh, good for her.
2: So they actually have cadavers.
1: Yeah.
2: That they have these operating rooms inside of this huge campus at the corporate headquarters. And she said yesterday, she finally did call last night.
1: She
2: said yesterday that she was actually touching, moving stuff around inside the body of these cadavers.
1: Wow.
2: So they know what to look for when they're actually in a spinal surgery when she comes back to town.
1: How did that experience go?
2: She said it was absolutely awesome.
1: I bet.
2: Yeah, you know, I thought she'd be a little shaken up by it.
0: Tell her next time, say, hey, next time you're doing that,
2: you're imitating me now.
0: Use one of those Instagram filters on the dead guy's face. Make him look like a cat.
1: Oh, my gosh. Tom part two.
2: Oh, my God.
1: I know.
2: Just is that supposed to be an impersonation of me, by the way?
1: It's not great.
2: No.
1: Now, no. Christopher, don't scare Tom from not coming in here anymore. We like when Tom comes in.
2: I love
1: in.
2: It. I can take it. I can dish it out. I can take it.
0: He's a big boy.
2: I love you guys.
1: Well, we love you.
2: Well, it's nice
1: We're
2: to see
1: glad that
2: everybody
1: you're
2: ready
1: here.
2: For the weekend. Anything big going on?
1: I got the Reds game tonight. Thanks to my buddy Kevin Fry for hooking it up.
2: Nice.
1: I'll be in a fancy suite. Looking forward to that.
2: That's Weiler, right?
1: Yeah.
0: Tom, when you were a broadcaster, did you hate going out and being around these guys from Syracuse University?
2: Well, I'll tell you, it's funny you bring that up because my son broadcasts in the Cape Cod League in the summer. He's up there for the summer, second summer up there broadcasting baseball games.
1: Good for him.
2: And for years and years, it seemed like all the teams would hire nothing but broadcasters from Syracuse.
0: Yes.
2: Well, now all of a sudden where he goes to Indiana, their media school is like exploded, right?
0: Yeah.
2: So this year, it's like the first time where the Indiana guys, there's four or five of them there this summer. And he being one of them. And now they feel like they can, you know, look these Syracuse, you know, the mob, they call them up there.
1: Yeah.
2: Look them in the eye and say, hey, not so fast.
0: Yeah.
1: Right, we got the big win.
0: Because I grew up there, and a lot of those guys are, they're dicks. The Syracuse University douche. You know,
2: they are?
0: Yeah, the broadcaster douche,
2: really?
0: Douchey guys.
2: Okay.
0: Yeah, no.
2: I don't know that.
0: Yeah, no.
2: The only one that I know and know well, and I love him, is Sean McDonough.
0: Okay, I don't
2: Dan
0: know.
2: Horde's a Syracuse guy. He's a great dude.
1: Oh, we love Dan Horde.
2: Dan's great dude.
1: Super nice guy.
2: Yeah, Sean McDonough's a really good guy.
0: I watched Dan Horde on television when I was growing up. And
2: you were growing up?
0: In Syracuse, yeah.
1: Aren't you guys like the same age?
0: No.
1: Really?
2: No. Dan's older than him.
0: Yeah.
1: Okay.
0: And when I told him that, he was like, okay. anyway, so, he was.
2: Dan's a great dude.
0: And then I know Tony Schiavone, who used to do play-by-play for the Braves, calls them Syracuse slapdicks, is what he calls them.
2: Okay. Now, well, Sarah's in love with a dude who does the...
0: Is he from Syracuse?
2: I don't know.
0: The Braves
1: guy? He's not. He's from Mississippi.
0: But he could have went to Syracuse.
1: Braves broadcasting crew is really, really good. They've got this, like, southern...
2: Vibe.
1: Yeah.
2: That's the word for you young people, the vibe.
1: The vibe. I know
2: somebody
1: you don't like that word.
2: You know what? I'm okay with it. It all depends on what it is. I got no problem with vibe.
1: Okay. It's a crutch
2: word,
1: honestly.
2: Good vibes, bad vibes, right?
1: Yeah, just kind of sums it all up.
2: Well, carry on.
1: Tom,
2: nice to
1: anything
2: see you guys.
1: For you this weekend? Anything big? You're going to be hanging out with your D-backs buddies?
2: I was supposed to, but because of something that was planned...
1: Uh-oh, the wife's
2: got you
1: doing
2: aware of.
1: Something.
2: Oh, yeah. We shall see.
0: Yeah.
1: She said, hanging out with your buddies.
0: Yeah,
1: I don't think so.
2: She doesn't care about me hanging out with my buddies. It's just that the day game tomorrow would have been great.
1: Yeah.
2: But something's playing tomorrow night. I don't think I have it in me to go rolling down to the banks at 11 p.m.
0: You're coming up with an excuse for her to tell you not to go out and have fun with your friends.
2: She loves when I go out with my buddies. She's okay with that. Mm-hmm. She's really cool about that.
0: Okay.
1: That's a good marriage.
2: Yeah.
1: Saying, you know what?
2: Well,
1: I
2: didn't
1: I need
2: go
1: some
2: that
1: pee
2: far.
0: There he goes.
1: See, it's always great when Tom comes in.
0: We'll get there soon enough.
1: Sarah. 7:30 time with Tom.
0: time with Tom.
1: Yes.
0: Yeah, we'll get there soon enough when he starts franking on the air. We'll get the real story.
1: I think we're getting really close.
0: Yeah, we're getting close. We'll get the real story.
1: I know you'll break him one of these days.
0: I know I will.
1: And that's when we're free.
0: Yep. And then he'll come in during one of the commercial breaks and go, you know, I got to stop talking about that. You got to stop dragging that out of me. He'll get mad at me for dragging something out of him. It always happens.
1: Uh-huh.
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0: 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Wide open for you at 513-749-1027. Even when Sarah's dropping her knowledge during her segment where she's telling us what's happening out there and stuff, you could call in 513-749-1027 for Thunder Phones Friday, which is pretty much you call in, talk about whatever you want. You can interrupt us because the ringer is on, so we can't silence it and stop it, all right? So you are in full control.
1: Thunder Phones Friday.
2: All right? Yeah.
0: It's pure. Just take over. You are in full control. I love it.

0: Oh, it's a Kid Chris Show, Cincinnati's Rock Station. It's 102.7 WEBN. Let's do this. Hey. Wait, wrong one. I got to put the right button on here.
1: The Sarah button.
0: I know, and the page isn't loading. Just do your thing. Go ahead. Sorry, I'm dealing with... never mind. Go ahead.
1: So we've got this naughty police officer making the headlines. Well, he was a police officer. His name is Samuel Markham. And after an investigation, reports show Sam was having sex on duty.
0: Yes.
1: In his patrol car.
0: Yes.
1: Ooh.
0: Well, you know what? I mean, what are you going to do? You go out, if you arrest somebody, you're going to lose your job. Because you arrested him for being racist, even though they were shooting somebody or whatever. Because you're not allowed to do anything anymore if you're a cop.
1: Here's where things get more naughty, though. He told officials that he lost his body cam during an ice storm. That's why there's no footage of it.
0: Okay.
1: But the warrants prove that Sam threw his department-issued body cam into a lake to hide the sex.
0: Yeah, it was icy.
1: He told him, he was like, yeah.
0: He slipped.
1: I mean, who hasn't?
0: Yeah, he slipped. He hit his elbow.
1: And then, like, the little cam fell off and flew into the lake.
0: Water.
1: Oops.
0: Okay. All right, I'm listening.
1: So Sam told him that he was worried about disciplinary consequences since he allowed his girlfriend to be inside the vehicle with him while working.
0: Yeah, okay. He was keeping her safe from the ice storm. It was cold out.
1: Yeah, no big deal.
0: Okay, I'm listening.
1: Didn't want her to freeze out there.
0: Right, he's doing his duty as a cop.
1: Yes.
0: Keep going.
1: Duties.
0: Sarah, don't take it down that road. We're trying to be serious here. Go ahead.
1: So they said that Sam was fired following the internal affairs investigation. Out of the job.
0: See, if I was a cop, especially here in Cincinnati, now I want to do it.
1: And here's his mugshot.
0: Yeah. How did he have a girlfriend? Anyway, so I was kind of surprised
1: by that one.
0: No, if I was a cop,
1: oh Lord,
0: here in Cincinnati, especially now, I want to be one. Just sit in your car.
1: I could see you being a police officer, and I could see you doing a pretty good job at it.
0: No, I would never.
1: Honestly, I could see you doing it.
0: I would sit there and just sit in my car.
1: I can't imagine you like using a gun or something
0: like that.
1: I couldn't see that.
0: I don't want to lose my job or be thrown in jail.
1: But
0: so,
1: like patrolling a place or something?
0: No, I would just sit in my car and just watch all the chaos happen. And they'd be like, why aren't you stopping that guy from shooting this other person? I'd be like, because I don't want to be thrown in jail for arresting him or being called a racist.
1: Dude, police have tough days every day.
0: No, you make
1: it tough. I can't even imagine.
0: Don't make it tough for yourself. Just sit there and let stuff happen. Why didn't you do anything? Because I don't want to be thrown in jail or lose my job. I don't want to lose my
1: pension. And it can so easily happen, too.
0: Of course it can. You can't do anything right.
1: Like, one slip up. Like, obviously not this situation.
0: Not even a slip up.
1: But one thing that could go wrong could cost you everything.
0: I don't want to lose my job for doing my job. So I would just sit there and just let stuff happen and wait for my shift to end and then go home.
1: Well, at least you don't have to worry about doing that, since that's not what you do for a living.
0: I don't know what I do for a living. Apparently,
1: you are struggling over there this morning.
0: Because I thought I was supposed to just do my show and get ratings, but now I'm supposed to do sales, I guess, and then I'm like, oh, I don't do that.
1: Yeah, you got
0: to
1: get a suit and tie on today. It's time to go hit the roads for the sales.
0: I guess. I don't know.
1: We are kind of dipping into the sales department now.
0: Yeah,
1: that is part of our jobs.
0: I guess. But they don't do radio.
1: It is amazing how much radio has changed over the past 10 years. It really has.
0: But my contract doesn't say that.
1: When do you sign a new contract?
0: I'm not going to.
1: Uh-huh. You love it here.
0: I do. I did, but they're not going to give me a new one. There's no way.
1: Yes, you will.
0: No, because
1: it's
0: going to say. You
1: say that every time.
0: Yeah, well, it's not going to say. It's going to say on there.
1: Don't let Christopher fool you.
0: No, it's going to say on there specifically, I want nothing to do with the sales stuff.
1: Well, things are changing, my friend.
0: Yeah, because guess what? And they're not going to hear me saying this because they don't know what frequency we work on.
1: Well, at least you're not like this Samuel Markham dude. Making the headlines this morning with his mugshot everywhere. Oh, and the one officer here.
0: I'll have sex in a cop car.
1: What's the one officer that everyone's talking about this morning that just got caught?
0: Oh, that dude with the sex with the underage.
1: Chief Essert.
0: What,
1: I think is his name.
0: If you were at
1: Claremont County Police Chief indicted on 70 sex crimes.
0: Which that dude is like a good looking guy. What's he doing?
1: Faces up to 280 years. And this all goes back to 2005. That's when I was in high school.
0: Yeah. What's he thinking?
1: I don't know. But I woke up and he's been trending everywhere too.
0: Like they're showing him on Fox.
1: Yeah. It says chief fired. I mean, he's a young dude.
0: Yeah.
1: He doesn't look like he can be more than 40 years old. Yeah. So
0: he's got like a nicely trimmed beard, beautiful piercing eyes, luscious, beautiful lips. What's he doing with these young kids?
1: Why don't you go ask him, Chris?
0: Oh, he's gone away now.
1: Yeah. I don't think he's going to be talking to too many people.
0: Nope.
1: Oh, so he's that's kind of trending all this morning, too. I wasn't about to bring it up, though.
0: He got arrested. He's going to be using the syrup.
1: The syrup? What kind of syrup? What do you mean? Explain.
0: He's going to be tossing that salad.
1: So, oh my God. Does that really happen? Do you think that's going to happen to him?
0: No, I don't think he'll be in prison, but.
1: But does that?
0: I don't know if a cop in prison is going to do well.
1: I don't think so.
0: Yeah.
1: So whatever your vibe is, just stay out of prison and jail and away from the syrup. There's a mini to match it at I-71 at Stewart or at CincinnatiMini.com.
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0: It's 102.7 WEBN. It's the Kid Chris Show. There's a couple things. Like I put up on KidChris.com, there's this, you know, we love this guy kicking it with Ken. Now, every television station, especially in the morning time, they got that crazy person that goes out and does those things where they go and they'll go to the zoo or something.
1: Yeah, they're the personality hire for all the fun, entertaining stuff going on in Cincinnati.
0: I put on my Facebook page this one dude that went out and they had him standing with the sea lions. And awesome. Of course, he's like freaked out because you don't know. These sea lions may just rip your throat out.
1: Yeah, that would happen to me because I'd probably be trying to like kiss them or pet their heads or something. They are so cute.
2: Oh, thank you. No, what if they try to bite me? Okay, that's good. They're very friendly. Thank you. Who's this, Lily? Lily, she's very talkative. Anything else you want to say, Lily? I agree. We'll be right back.
0: I mean, just the sound. I know they're like funny and stuff.
1: They're so cute. They've got those big whiskers.
0: I know, but that sound alone is scary.
1: Play the sound.
0: I know. When you watch the video, it's funny watching them jump when the one, because they're all like moving around and stuff. You know, they wiggle and stuff. You're like, okay, that's cool. But they go.
2: Oh, thank you. No, what if they try to bite me? Okay, that's good. They're very friendly.
0: The guy goes, oh!
1: Why didn't I realize that they sound like that? They're too cute to be talking that way.
0: That's what makes it funny.
1: I love the famous last words, too. Like, that, you'll be fine. Mm-hmm.
0: That's what that lady said when she had that pet monkey, and then it ripped off her friend's face.
1: When did that happen?
0: I think that was in Florida. That was
1: It's always Florida.
0: Yeah, but listen to that sound. Yeah. Oh, don't worry. It'll be.
2: Oh, thank you. No, what if they try to bite me? Okay, that's good. They're very friendly.
1: Them some fine words.
0: It's the lion of the sea.
1: Aww. Yeah, they do kind of have a lion-like sound.
0: What? They're called sea lions.
1: It makes sense. Never knew that's why they were called sea lions. It's because of how they speak. They're so cute, though.
0: It sounds like my kids when they would get that croup.
1: Oh, yeah. That sounds awful. It kind of does sound like that.
0: Also, this dumb... I'm glad my kids are at that age now that they're not going to follow this kind of trend, but... And this is funny because this is an adult. Apparently, this woman started this thing on this dumb the TikTok trend.
1: Oh, no.
0: Where she's like, she's pregnant, so she's got these weird cravings.
1: Oh, yeah, yeah.
0: So now she's eating pottery.
1: No.
0: So she's putting pickles in pottery and stuff, and she's eating pottery.
1: Like the pottery when it's done?
0: Yeah.
1: Or like as she's making the pottery? Like
0: no, it's
1: the
0: done. Liquid. She's got little pieces of pottery, and she's eating it.
1: Cheers. I mean, it's all bad.
3: So I wanted to have a little snack, but with a little bit of a twist. I'm just going to add a little bit of pickles inside.
0: And people are eating this.
1: No.
3: Right in there.
0: Yeah.
3: And top it with some pickle juice, and then add a little bit of tahini. Here comes the pickle juice. Add a little bit more.
1: Yeah.
3: I'm so excited.
1: No.
3: Now we're going to add some tahini. This looks so cute with pickles, pickle juice, and tahini. Cheers. That is so good. And just like wax candy, you don't swallow it.

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0: 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Talk about whatever you want to get on the radio. I activate the ringer so you can hear it ring. 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That's simple.
2: Yep, interrupt at any time.
0: Anytime. Obviously, when the mics are off because the songs are playing, you won't hear it. But while we're talking on the radio, you will hear it, okay?
2: Yeah, we'll still get you on ASAP.
0: There's a new daytime talk show that's getting ready to start with one of your pals, Sarah Elise. I know you'll be watching. Jonathan Scott, one of the Property Brothers, is going to be doing. Now, here's a funny story about Sarah Elise.
2: No, this is so embarrassing.
0: You should be embarrassed.
2: I am. There's a lot of embarrassing things I've done and said. This is like the most embarrassing thing I thought.
0: Sarah Elise thought that the Property Brothers were gay.
2: Oop, there's a ring.
0: And they were gay with each other.
2: I thought they were a couple.
0: Gay couple that were brothers.
2: I thought that's what set them apart from everybody else.
0: And she told me this when she first joined the show.
2: I'm like, aren't they a couple?
0: And I'm like, oh no, did I make a mistake?
2: I think you did. I really do. I'm sorry. Kind of too late now.
0: That was that fine line of, did I make a mistake or did I just mine some gold here? Hey, caller, you're on the air. Hey, what's up?
2: Good morning.
3: Good morning.
0: What? Go ahead.
3: You guys had a couple guys song with some jokes.
0: No.
2: We're talking Property Brothers now.
0: I don't know what's worse.
2: Probably the jokes.
0: I don't know. I don't want joke day.
2: So which one's getting the show and what's this about?
0: No.
2: It's just a talk show?
0: That guy hung up. Oh, we scared him off.
2: He didn't get to tell his joke.
0: I guess, it's just one of those daytime talk shows. I thought those were over with.
2: I can't imagine this being anywhere near the value and what we got with Maury, Jerry Springer, Ricky Lake, Sally. Those were the days where it was like the best daytime TV.
0: I know. And we, our own Willie Cunningham had his own show like that. And those kind of went away. I want those back. And if they ever do that again, I would try out for sure.
2: Oh,
0: I would love
2: so
0: it.
2: So fun. You used to take off. I mean, you would call in school or take off of school or whatever. Sick, just so you could stay home and watch that stuff.
0: If they were to do that, the Property Brother guy, if he were to have his own show, I would demand that he wears the tool belt while he does it, and don't make any mention of why he's wearing it.
2: And a flannel with his skinny jeans.
0: And just wear it on TV and don't even talk about it. It's like, why is that guy wearing a hammer?
2: He pulls the hammer out of his pocket.
0: No, don't even mention it.
2: Scratches his back
0: just
2: real
0: wear
2: quick.
0: It. Hey, caller, you're on the air.
4: Hey, Chris.
0: Yeah. You know, I had a comedian friend, and he would go up on stage, and one day I go, hey, you should just go up there with a guitar and never play it. Just tell jokes and just...
2: Just have it hanging around your neck.
0: And he was all like, why would I do that? I'm like, that's funny.
2: Yeah,
0: just
2: why
0: don't
2: not?
0: Don't even play it. Don't make mention of it. Nothing.
2: No acknowledgement.
0: Yeah, and he's like, that's not funny. I'm like, it is!
2: Yeah, it's great.
0: All right. Go ahead. You're on the air.
4: Hey, Chris. You ever going to show Sarah your Peter Cottontail before you lose Lefty?
0: No, I can't do that anymore.
4: No more puppet shows, huh?
0: No, I can't do the Peter Cottontail anymore. I actually tried it anyways. It's been a long time. Peter Cottontail.
4: I heard you talking yesterday about your issue there.
0: Yeah. Sarah Elise, do you know what the Peter Cottontail
2: was? How about you explain it to all of us?
0: Sully, why did you explain what it is?
2: Yeah. Stage is
4: from
2: yours.
4: My understanding, I've never tried it, but your story was that you could pull your junk between your legs.
0: My satchel.
4: From behind, and it looked like some kind of a rabbit.
0: Yeah. My, the greatest tape.
2: Dudes are so weird. Like, what are you doing? Like, who was the first guy to discover this?
0: I think I was for me. I mean, my satchel.
4: Don't you gotta,
0: my satchel.
4: Don't you got a couple of them?
0: Well, my satchel was large, and I could pull it down and then squeeze my legs together, and then from behind it looked like I had a bunny tail.
2: And that's why you need surgery.
0: There was a time I did it in the studio when Bobby Lee, the comedian, was in the studio. And we're both naked in the studio. God. We're both naked in the studio trying to teach each other how to do it. I'm trying to teach him. And I don't know.
2: Those days are long gone.
0: I have that tape. And that happened here. I have that tape. And I just picture people getting in the car for the first time. And it's just two dudes on the floor laughing. It is just pure chaos. I got to find that tape.
1: That's when you all needed the cameras.
0: Yes. Yeah, I don't even think the cameras were in the studio that day. I mean, we were just laughing because that was the first time I met him. He came in the studio and then we were just talking about it. And then he goes, oh, you can do that? I'm like, yeah, I'll show you. And he goes, okay. And he just got naked. And then I pulled my pants down and we're.
2: It's like you guys are in kindergarten. Like.
1: A good time.
2: Boys will be boys.
0: Yeah. All right, man. Thanks for bringing it up.
1: Yes, sir. Thank you. Have a good one.
2: There you go.
0: Yep.
2: Learn something new every day.
0: Yeah. It's the Kid Chris Show, Cincinnati's Rock Station. It's 102.7 WEBN.

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It's EBN.

0: is here.
1: Hi.
0: Yeah, what up?
1: Uh-huh. Still mad at you.
0: Don't get mad at me for guessing the obvious.
1: You didn't have to say it, though. Oh. Some people might not have known.
0: Oh, please.
1: Well,
0: the deaf people may have not known.
1: That's fine for everyone who's deaf listening right now. Heads up. This gross dude is making... is making the headlines this morning.
0: Yeah.
1: After reports show that he took something from this lady's house. Dude's name is John Stalker. He's from Wisconsin. Mm. Name definitely fits the title.
0: Yeah.
1: He was stalking this lady's house, waited for her to leave, and the video shows him breaking in, going into her bedroom, taking all of her underwear.
0: Oh. What?
1: Nothing else was taken. Just swiped them all out of the drawers.
0: Oh, my God. I'm shocked.
1: You should be shocked.
0: It's like,
1: when police got to him, they found all of this lady's underwear in his backpack.
0: What is the deal with that?
1: And during a prop, I don't know. You tell me.
0: No, I don't get it.
1: You're a weird dude.
0: I know. Why the clean ones?
1: Ew. Yeah, do you think he was searching for the dirty ones?
0: I mean, no, honestly, that's nasty. All of this is nasty.
1: Everyone's dirty underwear is gross. I don't care who you are.
0: No, I know it's gross, but if you're gonna go after anything, why wouldn't you go?
1: I don't know. I don't think like that.
0: No, I don't either. I'm saying, but wouldn't you go for? Why get the clean one?
1: I don't know. And during a property search at John Stalker's house,
0: yeah,
1: more women's underwear was found, but not connected to this lady. I don't know how many ladies' underwear he's gotten a hold of, but nasty. And dude already had 2 open stocking cases.
0: Yeah. Okay.
1: How are these people just out of jail? So he's been charged with burglary and bail jumping. He'll be in court on June 22nd.
0: Do you think when they arrested him, he was like, bro, my name's Stalker. What do you expect?
1: He's like, I'm just doing what I'm told.
0: Where did his face go? These fetishes are all effed up. But those are old school now. You know what I mean?
1: Dude's mugshot. Look at him. He just looks dirty.
0: Yeah, see, they should just, like,
1: judging immediately.
0: I know. When you profile, this is like, people go, well, profile, I mean, that's just wrong. No, it's not.
1: No, not in this case.
0: No, not in any case.
1: And especially when his name is John Stalker and looks creepy.
0: Yeah, when you're watching the news, anybody listening right now, you know when you're watching the news and like you're doing the dishes or you're looking down doing something and you hear the story and then you go, oh my God, you look up and you see the mugshot. How many times you go, oh my God, yes.
1: And you picture it in your head right away of like what you think the person looks like. Yeah, I feel like it's just a natural instinct.
0: Yeah, yeah. I mean, that's profiling. That's why we should have it.
1: His bond is only set at $40,000. I feel like that's super low.
0: Yeah,
1: Broke into somebody's house, got her underwear. Come on.
0: Let's let him out. And while he's walking out, we'll put panties on like a fishing pole.
1: What is it, like that State Farm commercial with the dollar bill on the...
0: Yeah.
1: Is that the right one that I'm thinking of?
0: We'll tie it
1: just a little too slow.
0: Tie it to a back of a van and then drive down the street and see if he chases it. Fishing for creeps.
1: Should be a new game. Every suspect that I talk about, put it on a fishing pole. Come on, get it. This is worth making the trip to Wisconsin just to try to do it.
0: How much to kiss that guy?
1: Oh, not enough.
0: Oh, please.
1: I don't know. Like 200K.
0: Oh, come on.
1: I'm serious. 200K.
0: Yeah.
1: How much for you to kiss John Stalker?
0: To kiss him? $1,000. It's $1,000.
1: Come on.
0: Look.
1: You
0: I would
1: pick
0: do
1: up
0: it for,
1: some sort of ish I, with that, too.
0: No, I don't know how much my, in my apartment, I don't know what my new rent is, but I would do it for whatever my rent. I'll kiss a guy for my rent pay for a month rent.
1: No, I'm looking at a lot more here. I mean, you could really pick up something gross from this dude.
0: Oh, please,
1: just
0: for a
1: kiss.
0: Looking
1: at his teeth.
0: What are you going to get? You get mumps.
1: You might get something more.
0: No, please.
1: More than the mumps.
0: That guy's not catching anything. He has to steal women's panties. What is he going to catch from a girl?
1: I don't know. There's probably dead bodies in his basement.
0: No, that guy is not. You can't catch anything from a dead body.
1: And what's he doing with this underwear that he's probably got on his?
0: Nothing. It's clean.
1: I don't know. Not all the underwear. Some of the underwear they found.
0: That's why you always get with fat chicks, all right? It's not because hot girls wouldn't talk to me. It's because fat chicks aren't catching anything because no one else is getting with them.
1: Whatever your vibe is, There's a Manita Magic. They do have a big event going on today at Cincinnati Mini, too, by the way.
0: Is that
1: their mini match day.
0: Because I said big, that's what made you think of that?
1: If you go test drive a mini today, you get a bunch of free stuff, 11 a.m. to 5 p.m.
0: Good for them.
1: So go see them at I-71 at Stewart or at CincinnatiMini.com.
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0: It's the Kid Chris Show. It's EBN. And in the studio right now is the Segman. It's safe to play.
1: Segman really loves his car.
0: Yeah.
2: Cars.
1: From Matchbox to NASCAR.
3: How does he know I got
1: Segman
3: all that?
1: Segman really loves his car.
0: We
2: He's
0: know
2: stocking.
1: Eating his Ron's Roost.
0: Ron's Roost.
2: Ron's
3: Roost. Yeah. Yeah. Cock-a-doodle-doo.
1: Cock-a-doodle-doo.
3: Cock-a-doodle-doo.
4: This is new.
5: Sing it, baby.
2: No, it's an old one.
3: Yeah, oh, okay, well.
0: What's
3: so many hits.
0: So many
3: There's
0: hits.
3: So many hits.
2: Yeah. It's been a while,
3: with my
2: though.
3: Name. Do I get royalties?
2: No.
3: Oh, the figures.
0: Yeah.
2: That's how we roll
3: Reds
2: around
3: update.
2: Here.
3: The Reds open a 6-game homestand tonight. It's a first of three up against those Arizona D-backs.
0: Oh.
3: 7-10 game time tonight. They come to town third in the NL West. 34-34, and they just got swept in a 3-game series up against the Marlins in Miami.
2: So just, they're looking to win.
0: Since we're not on tomorrow, we'll just play it, right?
2: In preparation for Monday.
3: This is a preview.
0: Yeah, how just play this tomorrow morning.
3: Oh, boy.
1: How come the Reds ain't winning?
3: Just play it.
0: No.
3: Let's see. A Miners last night. Quite a finish for the Dayton Dragons. They beat Fort Wayne 5-4. A dude from the Dragons stole home to win the game.
2: They were doing it for Ellie
3: that?
2: De La Cruz.
3: Reds injured star Ellie De La Cruz in the Dragons dugout last night. It was night off. How about that?
0: Yeah.
3: Hector Rodriguez, get him up here. We have gotten 4-for-6 last night. 2 home runs, knocked in 5. Louisville crushes Iowa again 20-3.
2: Damn.
3: I think the Bats have scored 40 runs against Iowa in a couple of games.
2: Bring them all here.
3: Let's see.
0: Dude,
3: high school baseball.
0: They got a whole roster that's like at home hurt. They can't bring a whole nother roster up.
3: Send the other group down in a bus and bring the other ones back. They'll just pass each other on I-71.
0: They got a hospital league, and then they got a...
2: Yeah. Yeah.
3: They got an IL league and everything else. And you know what? Soccer. World Cup action yesterday. Mexico started things off in the 104 matches in the World Cup, beating South Africa 1-0. Last night, it was South Korea downing the Czech Republic 2-1. The United States of America faces Paraguay tonight at 9 o'clock on Fox Sports 1360.
0: It's the end.
3: They better win.
2: USA.
3: Or, as we're going to take over Iran.
0: Yeah.
3: Cuba's next. Paraguay might be ours by Sunday.
0: Isn't it Paraguay?
3: Whatever. Also, Canada will be in action today in World Cup soccer. NHL Stanley Cup Final last night, Game 5. Carolina downs Vegas 4-2. The Canes are 1 game away from their first Stanley Cup since 2006.
0: Oh, boy.
3: They lead it there 3
2: Ooh,
3: games to 2.
2: What an
3: NBA
2: exciting
3: finals.
2: Weekend.
3: Yeah. NBA Finals. They resume tomorrow night.
0: Yep.
3: Knicks up 3-1 as they take on the Spurs in San Antonio.
2: Oh. Knicks in 6, like that kid said.
3: Got some Cars action.
0: Oh,
3: NASCAR runs tomorrow and Sunday in the Tricky Triangle at Pocono Raceway in Pennsylvania.
0: The Tricky Triangle.
3: Yep. Formula One holds the Spanish Grand Prix. Wait a minute,
2: we got another call.
0: Yes.
3: Interrupting.
0: Hello,
3: Carl. Hello. What city, please? Hello?
6: Cincinnati, Ohio.
3: Yeah, go ahead.
2: Oh, it's our buddy Tyler. Good morning, Tyler.
6: Maybe the game we play tonight, they can kick Ted's ass.
0: What did you say? What? I don't know. What did you say?
6: I said maybe they can play and they can come down and pick Stephanie and Jash.
3: Okay. Thanks for calling.
2: Thank you, Tyler.
3: NHRA's in Bristol, Tennessee, more important, and the 24 Hours of Le Mans endurance race kicks off tomorrow at 11 a.m. Flag-to-flag coverage on True TV, baby.
0: Yeah, hell
3: and
0: yeah.
3: Don't bother me.
0: Yeah.
3: Tomorrow morning, starting at 11 a.m., I'm going to watch it all the way through Sunday and to finish.
2: Do you have all your snacks planned out?
3: Amen.
0: Do you really? You lay them out?
2: What kind of snacks?
3: I'm not telling people.
0: Yeah, yeah, don't. I don't
2: Popcorn?
0: Blame you.
3: I'm like Taylor Swift. I don't tell secrets.
2: Tay-Tay. No, yeah. I think she'll be at that Knicks game.
3: Oh, well, great.
2: She's their good luck charm.
0: Do you lay out your snacks like your wife lays out your clothes every morning?
3: Of course.
2: Do you have little car pajamas?
3: Can't you tell?
0: He sleeps in a little
3: Take
0: car bed.
3: Take it easy over there, will you?
0: On the weekend, you sleep in a car bed.
3: What to who?
0: You have a little
2: your
0: race car bed.
2: Bed
0: in your basement?
2: No. Like from the 90s?
3: No. It's from the movie Cars.
0: Yeah, good for you.
3: Yeah, number 95.
0: Oh, good.
2: Dude, I used to want a car bed so bad. I never had one, and I always wanted one. Yeah, I would still sleep in a car bed.
0: Yeah, me too.
2: That'd be fun.
0: I think I finally get a girl over to the house and be like, come on in. And if she sees a car bed, she'd be all into it, right?
2: I'd jump him.
4: Yeah, you would, Sarah.
2: With my Cheetos and my pajamas. Let's get cozy in the car.
0: Thank you, Segment.
2: Wow. Yep, have a great weekend.
3: A lot more information on this than I thought.
0: Yeah.
3: Wow.
2: That's how we roll around here, baby.
3: I guess so.
0: What station's giving you car beds?
3: Oh, 1027 WEBN.

0: Kid Chris Show, welcome to the 12th of June. Man, I'll tell you what, this month is flying by pretty quick.
1: Yes, it is.
0: It's a Kendra Wilkinson's birthday today. Do you know who that is? She had a reality show.
1: Yeah, so Kendra is the ex of Hugh Hefner.
0: See, I knew you would know this.
1: Mm-hmm. I watched The Girls Next Door.
0: Yeah, of course.
1: That was something my mom and I would always watch together, which I don't know, but...
0: It's Marv Albert's birthday today. Do you know who Marv Albert is,
1: Sarah Elise? Marv Albert.
0: Yeah.
1: It sounds familiar.
0: He used to always do a great thing on the Dave Letterman show where he would show sports bloopers and he would commentate them and he would put out VHS tapes of the greatest sports bloopers of the year. Whatever.
1: But what I'm seeing about this Marv guy
0: is
1: he's got some sexual accusations.
0: Yeah, he's a legendary sportscaster. He used to always go, yes, like that. And when there was a big shot made or something in basketball. But yeah, he ended up getting
1: popped. He has a dark side, it looks like.
0: Yeah, he used to love to dress up in women's clothes and bite women.
1: What? No!
0: Yes! It was a big deal when it happened.
1: Oh! Now that's just messed up, Christopher. Yes!
0: On this day in 1939, the Baseball Hall of Fame opened in Cooperstown, New York. That was very close to my house. And other than you, you don't take for granted where you grew up. You are aware of everything in your area. There's several things that I never went to in my area growing up because I just didn't want to be there.
1: Do you wish that you would have gone, though?
0: I do. I never went to the Baseball Hall of Fame. I have friends who've traveled across the country to go there. And I'm like, oh, yeah. I used to live by there.
1: People travel for that kind of stuff.
0: Yeah. On this day in 1968, Roman Polanski, a pedophile, he's on the run currently, released a horror classic called Rosemary's Baby.
1: With
0: Mia Farrow. Did you ever see it?
1: Oh, yeah, I've seen that.
0: I've never seen it. But I'm interested in it because it looks like she was impregnated by Satan.
1: Yeah. If you like the scary stuff, which I know you do.
0: Yeah.
1: Then, yeah, you'd be into it.
0: Okay. In 1978, the serial killer David Berkowitz, the son of Sam, was sentenced to 25 years to life for 6 of the son of Sam murders.
1: Ugh.
0: I know.
1: Got some dark stuff today, Chris.
0: Not this. In 1991, Michael Jordan's Chicago Bulls won their first NBA championship. Remember that?
1: There you go.
0: Everybody became a Bulls fan. And then
1: everyone had the big jackets
0: on. Yeah, those big starter jackets. And yep. Then you go up to some chick in high school and go, why you got that on? I've always been a fan. No, you weren't.
1: Uh-huh.
0: Shut up.
1: That was such a big deal when I was growing up. Those big puffy starter jackets.
0: Nobody was a fan Bulls until they started winning.
1: Mm-hmm.
0: Nobody.
1: Another one that was popular, the Hornets jacket.
0: Oh, yeah.
1: I saw a lot of that, too, in my school.
0: Yep. All the girls that that smelled like cigarettes wore starter jackets. On this day in 1994, two people were killed by somebody. We're still trying to find the real killer.
1: Uh-oh.
0: Nicole Brown Simpson and Ronald Goldman. Unfortunately, yep. The guy that was on the hunt for the real killers died, O.J. Simpson. But yes, on this day in 1994, those bodies were found outside of her Los Angeles condo. It sucks that we lost the guy that was in the forefront of finding the real killers.
1: Ridiculous.
0: What do you mean?
1: I mean... You know he did it, correct?
0: No, in the eyes of the law, he had nothing to do
1: with
0: it.
1: But in your own opinion, do you think he did it?
0: I don't share my own opinion because I don't want to be canceled.
1: All you do is share your opinion.
0: Shut up! All right, well, thank you very much. It's the 12th. It is the Kid Chris Show.

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1: Could y'all play Beastie Boys, Paul Revere?
2: You know the words to it, dude?
1: Yeah, a couple of them.
2: All right, hold on.
1: Yeah.
3: Here's a little story I got to tell about three bad brothers you know so well. Started way back in history with Ad Rock, MCA, and me.

The Kid Chris Show. WEBN.

0: So we've got this naughty police officer making the headlines. Well, he was a police officer. His name is Samuel Markham. And after an investigation, reports show Sam was having sex on duty.
1: Yes.
0: In his patrol car.
1: Yes.
0: Ooh.
1: Well, you know what? I mean, what are you going to do? You go out, if you arrest somebody, you're going to lose your job because you arrested them for being a racist, even though they were shooting somebody or whatever. Because you're not allowed to do anything anymore if you're a cop.
0: Here's where things get more naughty, though. He told officials that he lost his body cam during an ice storm. That's why there's no footage of it.
1: Okay.
0: But the warrants prove that Sam threw his department-issued body cam into a lake to hide the sex.
1: Yeah, it was icy.
0: He told him he was like, yeah.
1: He slipped.
0: I mean, who hasn't?
1: Yeah, he slipped. He hit his elbow.
0: And then, like, the little cam fell off and flew into the lake.
1: Water.
0: Oops.
1: Okay. All right, I'm listening.
0: So Sam told him that he was worried about disciplinary consequences since he allowed his girlfriend to be inside the vehicle with him while working.
1: Yeah, okay. He was keeping her safe from the ice storm. It was cold out.
0: Yeah, no big deal.
1: Okay, I'm listening.
0: Didn't want her to freeze out there.
1: Right, he's doing his duty as a cop.
0: Yes.
1: Keep going.
0: Duties.
1: So Sarah, don't take it down that road. We're trying to be serious here. Go ahead.
0: So they said that Sam was fired following the internal affairs investigation out of the job.
1: See, if I was a cop, especially here in Cincinnati, now I want to do it.
0: And here's his mugshot.
1: Yeah. How did he have a girlfriend? Anyway, so.
0: Right? I was kind of surprised by that one.
1: No, if I was a cop.
0: Oh, Lord.
1: Here in Cincinnati, especially. Now I want to be one. Just sit in your car.
0: I could see you being a police officer, and I could see you doing a pretty good job at it.
1: No, I would never.
0: Honestly, I could see you doing it.
1: I would sit there and just sit in my car.
0: I can't imagine you like using a gun or something
1: like that.
0: I couldn't see that.
1: I don't want to lose my job or be thrown in jail.
0: But patrolling a place or something?
1: No, I would just sit in my car and just watch all the chaos happen. And they'd be like, why aren't you stopping that guy from shooting this other person? I'd be like, because I don't want to be thrown in jail for arresting him or being called a racist.
0: Dude, police have tough days every day.
1: No, you make it tough.
0: I can't even imagine.
1: Don't make it tough for yourself. Just sit there and let stuff happen. Why didn't you do anything? Because I don't want to be thrown in jail or lose my job. I don't want to lose my pension.
0: And it can so easily happen, too.
1: Of course it can. You can't do anything right.
0: Like, one slip up. Like, obviously not this situation.
1: It's not even a slip up.
0: But one thing that could go wrong could cost you everything.
1: I don't want to lose my job for doing my job.
0: And the one officer here.
1: I'll have sex in a cop car.
0: What's the one officer that everyone's talking about this morning that just got caught?
1: Oh, that dude with the sex with the underage.
0: Chief Essert.
1: I think
0: is his name.
1: If you were at
0: Claremont County Police Chief indicted on 70 sex crimes.
1: Which that dude is like a good looking guy. What's he doing?
0: Faces up to 280 years. And this all goes back to 2005. That's when I was in high school.
1: Yeah. What's he thinking?
0: I don't know. But I woke up and he's been trending everywhere too.
1: They're showing him on Fox.
0: Yeah. It says Chief fired. I mean, he's a young dude.
1: Yeah.
0: He doesn't look like he can be more than 40 years old, so. Yeah.
1: He's got like a nicely trimmed beard, beautiful piercing eyes, luscious, beautiful lips. What's he doing with these young kids?
0: Why don't you go ask him, Chris?
1: Oh, he's gone away now.
0: Yeah, I don't think he's going to be talking to too many people.
1: Nope.
0: Ugh, so he's that's kind of trending all this morning, too. I wasn't about to bring it up, though.
1: He got arrested. He's going to be using the syrup.
0: The syrup? What kind of syrup? What do you mean? Explain.
1: It's gonna be tossing that salad.
0: Oh my God. Does that really happen? Do you think that's gonna happen to him?
1: No, I don't think he'll be in prison.
2: From high atop frogs.
0: But does that,
1: I don't know if a cop in prison is gonna do well.
0: I don't think so. Yeah. So whatever your vibe is, just stay out of prison and jail and away from the syrup. There's a mini to match it at I-71 at Stewart or at CincinnatiMini.com.
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1: Hey, Allie, happy Friday to you.
0: And to you, sir.
1: I was wondering if you could play a little Shinedown.
0: Yeah.
1: Thank you.
0: You got it. We'll do it after Falling in Reverse, EBN.
2: I'm the

0: 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What's going on?
1: Hey, thank you very much for making the day go by faster with the
0: hell yeah
1: awesome music you guys are playing.
0: Got it.
1: Working from home.
0: Oh.
1: If we could play some Avenged Sevenfold, it'd be awesome. Take care. See ya.
0: Let's do it, man. Working from home. But still cranking WEBN. Tap that microphone button if you've got a suggestion or request or even something to get off your chest on a Friday. 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

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FIFA World Cup kicked off yesterday. Two different host cities in Mexico had matches. 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

It's Allie. 84 for today. These AM clouds moving out to sun this afternoon. Looks like a really nice day for tomorrow as well. Mostly sunny, high of 87. And then we get some scattered thunderstorms in the forecast for Sunday, cooling us off into the upper 70s. Happy Friday, y'all. 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

0: Are you tired of being an afterthought? 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
1: It will be the kind of night that makes you call in sick preemptively.

And the Reds dropped 2 out of 3 against the Padres. They're back home, though, to start a series against the Arizona Diamondbacks this weekend. 7:15. First pitch tonight. Reds are 3 games under .500. WEBN. It's Theory of a Dead Man.

Linkin Park just announced, dropped a teaser for a movie they've got called Unshatter, and it's basically, it chronicles them trying to find their way forward as a band after the death of Chester. I was hoping they would do something like this. Their very own Joe Hahn is putting it together. It'll be out soon, we're told. WEBN.

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Should be a very exciting weekend for sports. In fact, we could get an NBA champion and a Stanley Cup champion this weekend. Because that's how far along we are in these series. So the Knicks need one more win to take down the Spurs. The Canes only need one more win to take down the Golden Knights. You got both of those things could happen this weekend. WEBN.

for the three-peat this weekend. He won in Michigan last weekend and Nashville prior to that. He's second in the standings for points. And NASCAR is at the Poconos this weekend. WEVN, it's Limp Bizkit. Happy Friday.

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1: Hello, hope you all are having a great day. 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

0: Well, there's been a lot of fallout this week from a Texas judge allowing quarterback Brendan Sorsby to play for Texas Tech this season, even after he admitted to gambling, not just on his sport, but on his own team. And legendary basketball coach Rick Pitino is speaking out. During an appearance on a podcast recently, he observed that with all the gambling advertisements and sports pundits picking games and talking point spreads, an outside gambling influence out there, he says it's basically inevitable that there's going to be gambling addicts created along the way. He also stood firm in his belief that a line was crossed by Sorsby where he bet on games he was playing in, and he said that cannot be tolerated. I mean, P. Rose can't get into the Major League Baseball Hall of Fame and not eligible until recently, and this guy admitted to betting, and he can play the very next year. Oof. WEBN.
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1: Hey, Allie, it's Mark.
0: What's
1: You're
0: up,
1: always
0: man?
1: Killing it while I'm working.
0: Thank you.
1: Can I hear some chop suey?
0: Yes, sir.
1: Thanks.
0: It's your Friday System of a Down coming up in just a few. 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

0: 1027 WEBN, I'm Shroom. What movie character would you want by your side during a zombie apocalypse?
1: Okay, so, you know, I would want the Terminator on my side during, like, a catastrophic event because he's super strong. I mean, you know, he's, like, pretty much a machine, half man, and he can regenerate. So even if he gets hurt, like, just give him a little bit, and then he's going to come back even stronger.

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The Reds roll into a three-game series tonight at home against the Diamondbacks, as Cincinnati's looking to bounce back after a rough road trip. First pitch tonight at Great American Ballpark, 7:15. 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

0: 1027 WEBM with Pearl Jam's Yellow Ledbetter. My name is Shroom. Pearl Jam have picked a replacement for drummer Matt Cameron. However, we're going to have to wait all the way until September to find out who Pearl Jam's new drummer is. They're going to make the big reveal at Eddie Vedder's Ohana Festival. Do you think Pearl Jam's going to be able to keep it a secret that long? I guess we'll find out. WEBN, how's traffic?
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2: Northbound 471, the off-ramp to westbound Fort Washington Way is blocked off. That's due to a disabled vehicle on that ramp. Northbound 7175 at US 42 in Florence, there's an accident 25-minute delay from Mount Zion Road. I'm Eddie Zellick with traffic.
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1: From the UC Health Traffic Center at the UC Cancer Center, care goes beyond cancer treatment with the region's first primary care clinic for cancer patients and survivors. Call 513-585-UCCC. Northbound 471, the off-ramp to westbound Fort Washington Way blocked off. That's from a disabled vehicle. Northbound 7175 at US 42 in Florence. Another accident there blocking the left two lanes. About a 20-minute delay back from Mount Zion Road. I'm Eddie Zellick with traffic.
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I'll play you new music from it next. Right now, clap and stomp along. It's Queen, 102.7 WEBN.

Sublime's Ensenada. That is out today on Sublime's first new studio album in 30 years. It's called Until the Sun Explodes. Their vocalist is the son of late vocalist Bradley Knoll of Sublime, Jacob Knoll. And you know, I saw that he just shared a statement saying that unless a child of mine wants to make another Sublime album one day, I mean, this is the last one I'm going to make. He says, you know, I love doing this, and it's truly, you know, healed me in many ways and allowed me to grow as an entertainer and performer. But, you know, I wish to carry the flag forward in different ways now. You can read his full statement right now on J-Rod's blog at WEBN.com. Hope your Friday's going well. I know what's going to make it better. An hour of nonstop rock coming up next. Thanks to Unique Boutique. I want to say hey to everybody at Unique Boutique. I know they always have WEBN blasting out.

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It'll be Thursday, September 3rd. 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They're on sale now. 1027 WEBN. It's The Offspring.

The Rolling Stones, they're going to release their 25th studio album, Foreign Tongues, on July 10th. 22/7 WEBN, my name is Shroom. You want to spice up your weekend? Head to Unique Boutique in Loveland and check out the adult room in the back. 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

WEBN, a Florida man ended up committing a carjacking, a French fry theft, and drug possession all in one lunch break. This guy allegedly crashed his SUV into a tree, and then he stole the car of a woman who stopped to check on him. Then he drove to a nearby Chick-fil-A, where witnesses say he got out covered in blood, snatched a French fry from a child, and then demanded a milkshake. When a bystander asked if he was okay, he said, "Does it look like I'm okay?" Luckily, employers gave the child a free replacement order, but that child's scarred for life, man. 1027 WEBN.

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0: New music from Poppy, Amy Lee of Evanescence, and Courtney LaPlante of Spirit Box. It's the song The End of You. It's 1027 WEBN. You may have heard that Evanescence is coming to Cincinnati, and they're going to have Spirit Box joining them Saturday, August 1st, Riverbend Music Center. 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My name's Shroom. Hey, we have a show of our own that went on sale today. Third Eye Blind for just $10.27. More details on that after traffic.
1: From the UC Health Traffic Center at the UC Cancer Center, care goes beyond cancer treatment with the region's first primary care clinic for cancer patients and survivors. Call 513-585-UCCC. Northbound 7175 at US 42 in Florence. The right lane's blocked off from a stalled vehicle. 7-minute delay currently back from Mount Zion Road. And in Sharonville, northbound 75 accident on the left shoulder after 275. I'm Eddie Zellick with traffic.
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0: Thursday, September 3rd at Megacorp Pavilion Outdoor. Kicking off Booms Day weekend, which culminates with the 50th Western and Southern WEBN fireworks. And the best part? 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Frog Lakey. 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

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I've always wanted to go there, and I rode a ton of the rides at Nickelodeon Universe. And one of the rides I rode was the Ninja Turtles Shell Shock ride, and I got to ride it with the viral sensation, Tara, the Queen Spinner. You may have seen her. She's able to get this ride to spin, like, nonstop. And yeah, I've got some videos and pics up now, shroomradio.com, WEBN.

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1: 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Call 513-585-UCCC. In Sharonville, northbound 75, accident on the left shoulder after 275. Police there on scene. 5 to 10 minute delay back from Sharon Road. Northbound 7175, disabled vehicle blocking the right lane at US 42 in Florence. I'm Eddie Zellick with traffic.
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0: 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Matter of fact, we're going to have all the games starting with preseason when they play the Lions on August 13th. And the Bengals wrapped up their voluntary practice yesterday, and they're going to gather for mandatory mini camp beginning Tuesday. 102.7 WEBN.
1: 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Call 513-585-UCCC. An accident has now been cleared out in Sharonville on northbound 75 that was after 275. There's still around a 2-minute delay back from Sharon Road, and southbound 71 up to a 10-minute delay between Fields Ertle and Red Bank Road. I'm Eddie Zellick with traffic.
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0: Thanks for spending your afternoon with me, Lunatic. I'm Shroom. 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First pitch at Great American Ballpark, 7:15. I'll help you get to the game with traffic. What you got?
1: 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Call 513-585-UCCC. Northbound 7175, the off-ramp to 12th Street closed due to construction. Also southbound 7175, the entrance ramp from 12th also shut down due to that project. And Hamilton Cleves Road paving operations between US 50 and Harrison. I'm Eddie Zellick with traffic.
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